0: 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It would help me a lot to keep making music videos. A special thanks to Christian Friedley, Danny Holt, Gary Mathis, John Shadrack, Larry Hamm, Orville Gregory, Richard Geyer, and all my other listeners.
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